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I wanna be like me. 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

0: and gentlemen, please welcome the one and only, your music maker. Here is DJ of 69
1: and Absolute Beach.
2: Hello, everybody. I am back from Ibiza. But it was too hot there. 33 degrees at 4 o'clock in the night. Welcome to Absolute Beach. I am DJ of 69. And all I have for you in the next 1 hour is only the finest electronic music. And one of this track we are listening in the background is coming from Joshua Moreno and Elliot Vast. And this is the extended mix of Forgive Me. So we are going to start the mix now, and for you, feet onto the table and lean back and relax.

And if you don't know what to listen, check out my website, djof69.com. There you'll find very new Ashif. With a list of all Absolute Beach videos. And it's getting more and more and more. Are you tuning in again next week here? Same time, same place, same station. And until then, I wish you a good time. You're a DJ of 69.

0: 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Here is DJ of 69
1: and Absolute Beach.
2: Hello everybody, I am back from Ibiza. Was too hot there. 33 degrees at 4 o'clock in the night. Welcome to Absolute Beach.

0: 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Musica italiana e more.
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